Did you hear? There's a natural order. Those most deserving will end up with the most. That the cream cannot help but always rise up to the top. While I say, shit floats.

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So let them all kill each other and get it made overseas. That's the word, don't you know, from the guys that's running the show. So let's be perfectly clear, boys and girls.

Julia. 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It's the ideal way to order the world. Fuck the morals. Does it make any money? If you don't like it, then leave. Or use your right to protest on the street. Yeah, use that right, but don't imagine that it's heard.

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Only you'll restore my faith. Mistakes I am destined to repeat.